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1: Şarkı mı söyleyeyim?
2: Are you coming to the tree? They strung up a man, they say who murdered three. Strange things did happen here, no stranger would it be if we met at midnight in the hanging tree. 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